0: Rouge FM.
1: Rouge FM. You played it cool and I played it dumb. Don't you think I'm a little too young to be messed with like that? So convincing, you made it look fun. Laugh it off, but the damage is done. Saying, baby, just relax.

that mama. Got it sticking in the cameraman. Oh, look at her, so. And he's up there. What's that?

0: keep it simple, baby. Again. I keep it simple, baby.
1: Vosges FM, la radio qui passe le moins de pubs.